Do I feel happy in life? Let's say I hope I'm finding happiness. Well, for me, yes, because I could easily be alone.

Yes, I think there's two things in human beings that they, as I think there is in myself, that they want to be alone, but they also want to be together.

far gone so epic in an adventure. That moment when man first sets foot on a body other than Earth will stand through the centuries as one supreme in human experience. As the astronauts go where man has never gone before.

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If you could see everything, what would you see? Do you believe destiny? What will it bring? If you could be everything, why would you? I close my eyes to my surprise. I'm still alive, the heart's still beating, the blood is flowing.

0: We have been socialized into a way of looking at the world that associates difference with degradation, rather than understanding difference for difference, and not using it as a basis of degrading people or creating hierarchy.
1: But we see this across the board. We see it in race, we see it in class, we see it in region, we see it in sexual orientation.

0: Are we on the air?
1: Yes, you are.
0: I'd like to hear a new beat on the request line.
1: You get it.
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0: We have been socialized into a way of looking at the world that associates difference with degradation, rather than understanding difference for difference, and not using it as a basis of degrading people or creating hierarchy.
1: But we see this across the board. We see it in race, we see it in class, we see it in region, we see it in sexual orientation.

0: If you catch me doing that, tell me, tell me it's enough. Say it again, I'll call you back.
1: Let's do it.
2: Let's do it.
1: Thank you guys.

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Do you remember what sins? You're going away to this invented city. What sins were you going to be forgiven?

The world is like a ride at an amusement park, and when you choose to go on it, you think it's real, because that's how powerful our minds are. And the ride goes up and down, around and around. It has thrills and chills, and it's very brightly colored, and it's very loud, and it's fun for a while. Some people have been on the ride for a long time, and they begin to question, is this real or is this just a ride? And other people have remembered, and they come back to us, and they say, hey, don't worry, don't be afraid, ever, because this is just a ride. And we always kill those good guys who try and tell us that. You ever notice that? And let the demons run amok. But it doesn't matter, because it's just a ride. We can change it anytime we want. It's all in the open choice. No effort, no work, no job, no savings of money. A choice right now between fear and love. The eyes of fear hit you. Put bigger locks on your door, buy guns. Close yourself off the eyes of love. Instead, see all of us as one. Here's what we can do to change the world right now. To a better ride. Take all that money we spend on weapons and defense each year, and instead spend it feeding, clothing, educating the poor of the world, which we would many times over, not one human being excluded, and we can explore space forever.

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We gonna rock the place. 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We gonna rock the place.

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1: Electronics and radar are from the empire.

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Mapping and tracking, now lacking intent. 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Stopped, block, clogs. Rapid descent. I'm back in again. 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Look a bit harder, deep within. 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

0: when you're a little richer. 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
0: What? Sorry, Link. I can't give credit.
1: Vamborn.

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0: Pass. Case of... The various...
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3: The biggest unanswered question is where is the
2: there's
3: book?
2: There's a whole lot more coming.
3: The biggest unanswered question is where is the book?
2: There's a whole lot more coming.
3: Where is the money?

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Hold that ball coming. The biggest unanswered question is where is the money?

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physical universe spiraled out of an unimaginably hot and dense single point called a singularity. The more mysterious something is, the more we take for granted that we understand it. There are innumerable sentient beings in the universe. I vow to help them all to awaken. My imperfections are inexhaustible. I vow to overcome them all.

0: 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Thick, but not too flaccid. Perfect length. A nice 80-degree angle. I rated a 8.5 out of 10. Good job, King.
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It's a brand new day in Tokyoto. Headlining the news is the recent statement from Goji Rokkaku on the graffiti gangs plaguing the city. Quote, "My Rokkaku forces are on patrol in all major metropolitan areas to make sure these terrorists are behind bars where they belong."